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3: Wake up in the morning feeling like P. Diddy. 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Grab my glasses, I'm out the door. I'm gonna hit this city.
4: Let's
3: before
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And I called your name like an addicted to cocaine, cause all the stuff you're out of blame. And I

Ask for money and get advice. Ask for advice, get money twice. I'm from the dirty, but that Chico nice. Y'all call it a moment, I call it life.

Radio S. Radio SK. 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